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1: CSFR for receiving, go ahead, Kevin's card.
0: CSFR Fred, next downtown arrived at Byford. Can you please have a look? A school bag, a door approximately, door 7 or 8.
1: I'll let you know.

0: This is Bob and Grow, over.
1: Bob and Grow, go ahead.
0: My camera, please. So on a car parking, east side, please. Or there is one medical.
1: Sorry, say again. Car park or concourse?
0: Car parking, please. Is the downside over?

0: City of Bengal, City of Bengal, this is City of Bengal 2.
1: Chief Commander's on the phone with SJA. Are they still required to attend the station?
0: No, they just called the ambulance. Over.
1: Yes, I know that. And SJA have called us. So what is the situation?
0: Just giving her a defect now. So let's see. I'm just going back again. Over.
1: CSA Auburn Grove, Oscar 1, can someone please call 000 with the job reference number of 34739? I'll repeat, 34739. So they've got an on-site contact to speak to, please.

Auburn Grove base. If SJ are wondering, she went behind there at 8:06, then she's crouching over.

at Auburn Grove, Oscar 1. If you're free now, SJ is on site. Can you give me a call and we'll update with what we've seen on CCTV?

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1: Receiving, over.
0: Bessendine, I've just sent through a passenger assistance booking for the Wind in Ilwell Willows group. They're travelling from Ashfield back to Bessendine, hoping to catch the 9:25 service from Ashfield.
1: 5 service from Ashfield. Okay, we'll assist. What kind of assistance is required? Over.
0: They've got 7 children and 4 adults. One of the kids is in a wheelchair. They just need assistance to ensure the whole group gets onto the service.
1: Message received, thank you. That's only now.

0: Hi, this is Bot Legend testing the toilet dress on that one.
1: Butler base, receive that.
0: Thank you, Butler out. Yeah.

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0: Kevin McBride's travelling today from Mandurah through to Claremont. He'll be departing Mandurah shortly and is in door number 5.
1: Message received, Kevin McBride, door number 5, CSA Underground out.
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2: CSA Perth, receiving over.
0: Kevin McBride's travelling today from Mandurah through to Claremont. He'll be departing Mandurah shortly. CSA Claremont. CSA Claremont, TBM. Claremont, Kevin McBride's travelling today from Mandurah through to Claremont, departing Mandurah shortly.

0: PSA, Joondalup, Joondalup base.
1: Yeah, Joondalup is here.
0: If you get a chance, can you call base, please?

0: Yes, CSA at Joondalup, Joondalup Base.
1: Joondalup is here.
0: If you can just check that gate without swiping, just to see if you can open it.
1: Yeah, I tried. I'm negative. Yeah, it's locked.
0: Roger, thanks for that.

0: 27, over.
1: Rev 27, Oscar 1, receiving.
0: Deputy Mitchell on board, I'm on a down service approaching. Just left Greenwood Station approaching Wizard. Passenger has refused to give details, over.
1: On the down approaching Whitford's Delta 6, I'm assuming you're on the Perth side.
2: On Delta 6, affirmative.
1: 13, are you able to assist at all?
2: Delta 13, we're currently at class.
1: Rev 27, if the person detrains in the interim, please advise, what door are you in of that service?
0: On the down service approaching Whitford Station, TOI is still on board, has refused to give details, over.
1: Roger, door 3, security will meet where possible, thank you.

0: Box 1 passenger is doing POIs leaving train. He is wearing blue jeans, black hoodie, grey cap.
1: Yeah, 27, sorry, I was on the phone. Did you say the person is detrained? Just confirming with the Whiffords.
0: The station, he's about to go up the escalator. He's Caucasian male, blue jeans, black jacket, cap, carrying a black and grey backpack.
1: Yeah, roger, receive. We've got him on camera. Thank you. Out to you, Delta 13, do you copy? He's detrained.
2: Yeah, roger, Oscar 1. We'll have a look at cameras and see if he's known to us.

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1: Elm Grove, base.
0: You can clear cameras at J's departing station, taking the person to Fiona Stanley, over.
1: Alright, job and go, clear. Yeah, 13, the male, just looks like a normal member of the public, and he's run out and bought a ticket, and now we're going back to the station.
0: 13, roger, thank you.

guys, could you be heading to, can I have a camera next to this office door, please? Just counting some money from lost property.

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0: say Dunlop, CSA Dunlop, this is Alchemo.
1: Dunlop, this is.
0: Train just left Alchemo with the school group, last two doors, door 11 and 12.
1: Yeah, I just achieved it.

0: Rockingham, Rockingham, Oscar 1.
1: Rockingham receiving.
0: Roger, just got a security web chat that's come through. If you're comfortable to have a look, there's a report of an Indigenous male in the male toilet vandalising the toilets. If we can just confirm if this is actually occurring.
1: Message received. Stand by. I'll investigate, over.
0: Yeah, Delta 9, are you nearby Rockingham at all?
2: Currently Warbrook.
0: Yeah, Roger, we'll just see if this is something that's ongoing and needs your attention or not. Stand by.
1: Base Rockingham, can we have cameras just near the male toilet, over?
3: Rockingham base, cameras are up.

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1: Coburn, TBM.
0: Coburn, I've just sent through a VIP booking for Arthur, travelling from Coburn through to Victoria Park. He'll be arriving at Coburn on the bus from Bunbury at about 10:20.
1: Received Arthur arriving 10:20.
0: Thank you, Coburn. CSA Underground, CSA Underground, CBM. VIP Arthur's travelling from Coburn through to Victoria Park this morning. He'll be departing Coburn shortly after 10:20.
1: Received VIP Arthur,
0: CSA Brownout. 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
2: CSA Perth, receiving
0: Coburn. VIP Arthur's travelling today from Coburn through to Victoria Park. He'll be departing Coburn shortly after 10:20. And last one, CSA Vic Park. 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
0: Thank you, Vic Park. I've emailed the form to the Mandra Perth and Armidale Group Bookings email.

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1: Alden Grove, go ahead.
0: I have a camera placed near in office checking the lost property back, over.
1: Alden Grove, camera's up.

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0: Elizabeth Key, Elizabeth Key, Mandra.
1: Yeah, Mandra, what's your receiving, over?
0: Yeah, CSA Elizabeth Key, this is TA Mandra. We've got a school group, Foundation College, leaving here in 1 minute. We've positioned them in doors 1 and 2, about 32 students. Over.
1: Door 1 and 2 for the Foundation School Group. Let's work it out. Thank you.

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0: The package I've given to its driver and the train just departed, so the package will be on the next up service towards you.
1: Thank you, Holmgren out.

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0: 7, that's heading to Fairmont, door number 6. Train departing in 3 minutes from Perth, over.
1: This is Claremont. Yes, received your last message. Over.
0: Perth up.

0: 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If you've got a school group heading your way, train leaves in 2 minutes, and they are in the last door of AC series. Over.
1: 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Thank you. Keep you up.
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0: Send your cameras on the concourse where the telephone is, the pay telephone is. There is a guy very aggressive, abusing and shouting very loudly, hitting the phone booth as well. Over.
1: Roger, only cameras up.

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0: Lima, Delta 3, we are near Carlisle.
1: 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He's been okay for a bit, but now he's starting to throw the handset around and trying to punch on, and he looks very aggressive.
0: Roger, please start making our way there.

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0: Underground, three wheelchairs, five boys, two porters, and three students. Leaving now, Whitford Station, door 6. See you serious.
1: She's received door 6 on a C series. She's underground out.
0: Thanks, underground. Whitford's out.
2: One Oscar 1 Delta 2 over.
3: 2 Oscar 1.
2: Currently 10 mics away from Thornley. Do you want us to attend instead?
3: Sorry, Delta 2, I was busy. Go again.
2: Currently 10 mics away from Thornley. Do you want us to attend instead? Are we closer?
3: Yeah, probably. It wouldn't be a bad thing if you attended and Delta 3 remained nearby as well. The mile's quite aggressive. I've just given him a long one and he's now walking out the front.
2: Received, we're heading that way now.
3: Yeah, sorry, 15's offline, hence why you guys are involved.

0: space, BTS only over.
1: My base, put him on the stairs.
0: Going upstairs towards the main Spencer Road, out of the station over.
1: Roger, we'll monitor for a bit and then clear.
2: Yeah, to Delta 3, you can probably just stand down, but if you could remain just around the central area, Delta 2, if you could still attend and just fly the flag in case the mile does come back.
3: Yeah, Delta 3 received.
4: Delta 2 received 9 minutes away.

0: Theatre Underground Theatre, can I have it?
1: Underground receiving.
0: Can you please meet me near lift number one for package? Over.
1: He's on my way, over.

0: 1, Delta 2 is on site. Can we get a description of the male?
1: Yeah, guys, the male has since left the area, hasn't returned. If you have a look at 205, he was there for quite some time. Described as IC3, sort of a mohawk with a camo-style jacket, grey pants with a bit of black on there, orange, yellow and green socks in slides, and cool sunglasses.
0: Roger, received. Thanks for that. I'll check 205.
2: Oscar 1, Delta 3.
1: Yeah, go ahead.
2: Yeah, Oscar 1, Delta 3. If we're no longer required, we may head back into the city for changeover.
1: Yeah, roger, guys. Apologies about that. Thank you.

0: CSA. This is CSA Underground. Can I get cameras door 4 of the service on platform 2? Just got a medical over.
1: Underground cameras are up.

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This is regular Hope. Roger, the cameras.

say, CSU Underground, you can cancel cameras. 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

0: Com. Over. Montemayor is receiving. Please would you meet Miles Humphrey in door 5? He's just departed Claremont in a 4-car fate. Over.
1: Claremont, door 5, forecast at 4 miles, with a ramp. Thank you. Main answer.

0: 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This is Midland.
1: CSA Bayswater receiving.
0: Yes, we have such a don't speak due to leave in 4 minutes out of Midland.
1: It's received. Sajjad will be in door 6. CSA Bayswater out.

0: Delta 2, Oscar 1.
1: Receiving, go ahead.
0: Roger, network control have advised there's a fault at Seaforth on the up main, which may be affecting the pedestrian gate there. If you're in a position, can you attend there just to facilitate the gates until the techs arrive?
1: Roger, Seaforth up main, we'll go. We're currently at Cannington.
0: Yeah, understood. I'll update if I find out the tech gets there before you.

PTA Joondalup, PTA Joondalup. This is Mandra. Over. Yeah. Joondalup receiving. Roger that, mate. Could you give Mandra a call on 63570, please? 63570. Roger.

0: Delta 2, Oscar 1.
1: Delta 2 receiving, go ahead.
0: Yeah, just from monitoring this, the gate seemed to clear as the service has gone through. I've touched base with the NCO, advised that the fault is intermittent. It seems fine at one point and then comes back again. So if we could still attend, and once the techs get there, we should be okay to clear then.
1: Roger, received. We're on our way.

0: 911, number 1, this is 113. Are you available for IMS? Over.
1: 113, November 1, can you give me a call?
2: Base, this is Delta 3 logging up.
3: 3 base, go ahead.
2: Roger, we're in Delta 3, fleet 386, Whiskey Tango, the 905 and 9348. And we're going code 01 on the Armadale line, contact on the Delta 3 mobile.
3: Roger, Delta 3, cameras online.

0: Oscar 1 Delta 2, over.
1: Delta 2 on site.
0: Roger, Delta 2 on site. Is this the pet gate here where this lady is currently waiting?
1: Yeah, Roger, I'm just listening to the control channel where they've started, like previously the fault's intermittent, it cleared, but now it's back again. Yeah, if you could touch base with control, let them know you're on site and know when train movements are appropriate or not.
0: That will do.

0: Mandras, yes, sir, Mandras, this is PTH in Love, over.
1: And receiving, go ahead.
0: Message to the driver, then just leaving now, over.
1: Yeah, receive that, Jesus. Thank you very much, your help, much appreciated. Mandra out.
0: Mandra, turn the bell.

0: CSA, first CSA, Bertha Sears, Econ 2, over.
1: Econ 2, this is CSA, Pierce receiving, over.
0: Yeah, I wonder if you've got time, can you check in at my gate, please? Over.
1: On my way up there, thank you.

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1: Delta 9, currently at Willow.
0: Perfect. I was wondering if you could assist. We've just had a web chat pop up. The customer saying that the next station is Kwinana Station and then the service is on the way to Mandurah. All the customer has said is that there is a person sitting nearby, the person who's reported it, saying wearing green paisley pants, he has smokes next to him, concerned that he is drunk and being annoying to other passengers, wearing a black jumper, not wearing any shoes, carriage is 5121. If we could please just meet that service and check on this individual, please.
1: Roger.

0: Delta 9, Delta 9, Oscar 1. Yeah, that service has just departed Quinana. It seems like this individual will be in the rear set.
1: Roger, apart from just sitting there, is he actually doing anything?
0: At this stage, like I said, the only thing the person has put there is that this person may be inebriated and may be annoying other passengers. So, like, at this stage, it's pretty much a welfare check.
1: Right, we might write it down back to Rockingham.

Raj, PJ Raj, PJ Platform 7, over. PJ Raj receiving, go ahead, Andrew. I just sent the owner to the information office to pick up his wallet, over. All good.

0: Oscar 1, Delta 9.
1: Delta 9, Oscar 1, go ahead.
0: That service for that gentleman. I think the issue was he was a bit scruffy looking and talking to himself.
1: Yeah, that's not exactly the crime of the century. I think most well-adjusted people do that anyway.

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0: Apologies for the late notice on this one. Calvin is going to attend the Perth Underground station office with special needs passenger Fred, and Fred will need assistance to get the train to Stirling. He'll be there in about 5 minutes.
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2: Stirling receiving, go ahead.
0: You have elderly passenger Fred departing the underground in about 10 minutes. When he arrives at your station, he'll just need assistance to the bus interchange.
2: Roger that, no problem. Stirling up.

0: Delta 1, Delta 2, over.
1: Delta 2, go ahead.
0: Delta 1, techies have fixed the pad gate. There was an issue with the fuse. All back to normal now. We'll resume normal duties. Over.
1: Excellent. Thanks a lot for your help there.
0: Delta 3, did you copy last?

0: 2, Delta 2, Oscar 1.
1: Delta 2, Stephen, go ahead.
0: Apologies, guys. NCR reports that the driver stated that at Austin Ave, just on the first side of Mannington, there was a suspicious male with a red hoodie and a grey beanie. He looked a bit out of place. The next driver's going through restricted to ascertain if he's still there.
1: That is a suspicious male, Mannington, Austin Ave, Perth and yep.
0: Yeah, Roger, we got no coverage there. It's sort of around the corner there.
1: So we'll head up that way now and see what we can see.

0: PTA, Warmbrough, Warmbrough, this is Command, brother.
1: Manager, this is Warmbrough receiving.
0: Thanks, mate, door 7 for a parcel, just a party man, driver.
1: This is Warmbrough, so it was door 7 a parcel.
0: Thank you.
1: Thanks, manager. Warmbrough out.

0: Delta 2, Oscar 2.
1: Delta 2 receiving, go ahead.
0: Yeah, another service has passed through and verified that male is no longer in the area. You can probably just stand down.
1: Disregarding.

0: Sterling, Sterling, this is TSA Underground, over.
1: Sterling receiving, go ahead.
0: To advise, Fred has just departed from the underground. He's in door 4 of his T-Series, over.
1: Roger that, door 4 of the T-Series, Sterling out.

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1: Kunana receiving.
0: Kunana, this is City of Mercy College, door 7, service just left now at EQ, over.
1: You come through broken, can you repeat that last message?
0: This school group returning back, door number 7, service just left now, over.
1: Roger, EQ, school group left, EQ now from door 7, right, over.
0: Thank you, Kunana, CSA EQ out.

0: say Claremont. CSA Claremont, TBM. PTA Claremont. PTA Claremont, TBM.
1: Claremont receiving, over.
0: Just as we thought, David arrived at Cottesloe early, so he's currently on the platform and he's at the shelter level.
1: Thank you for that. I'm about to disembark at Cottesloe. Claremont out.

0: Yeah, Willard, Willard, this is Rockhammer.
1: Willard receiving, over.
0: Thanks, door 7, parcel, over. Next train.
1: I did not copy any of that, could you repeat, over?
0: Thanks, parcel, door 7, next train to your location, over.
1: Parcel at door 7, I'll get it. Roll it out.

0: Delta One, Oscar Two.
1: Delta One, Fremantle.
0: Roger, had a CAD job pop up for Lock Street with a report of a male rolling around on the floor and concerns about him rolling onto the tracks. We've located the male, who appears highly intoxicated and sitting down just near the seated area. If we can attend, because he looks a bit worse for wear.
1: We're on the edge of Lock Street. Could you just write the man for us, please?
0: Yeah, Roger, probably in his 40s, late 30s, bald head, sunglasses on, black T-shirt, jeans. He looks like he's spilled some sort of liquid or food over himself. Head, solid build, very messy.
1: We'll head to Lock Street.
2: Base, this is
0: M82. 82, base, go ahead.
2: Can we have camera on
0: Murdoch
2: Station
0: Platform 2? Stand by. Cameras are up at Murdoch.

0: Over. 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Are you out on the line at the moment?
1: What about City West?
0: Roger that, thank you. Victor One, if you're on your way towards Freo, can you just detrain at Lock Street in case you beat Delta One?
1: We'll go over to the upper siding. 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

0: Hopefully you haven't gone too far. This mile's boarded the service of Lock Street, which is lead set 317 on the down towards Perth.
1: We'll make that service repeatable. What door number?
0: Yeah, door 7, right at the back. Now, do you, Delta 1, do you copy all that?
2: 1, Delta 1, copy.

Victor 1, Oscar 2. Victor 1, Victor 1.

0: Whitford, Suse Whitford, PTA Underground, over.
1: PTA Underground. This is Suse Whitford, go ahead.
0: Suse Whitford, this is Underground. Got mobility impaired group heading to you. They're in door R8 of a C-Series, train leaving in 4 minutes, over.
1: Yeah, roger. It's all right. For mobility, VAP, returning back. We are, CSA, we put out.

0: WSA Fremantle. This is Pins, over.
1: Yeah, Fremantle receiving.
0: Yeah, Graham, the service on platform one has failed. Could you please empty that out and get everyone to platform three?
1: Roger that.

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1: Evening, send over.
0: Roger, Clermont, the next service down up towards Fremantle. If you just have a look on the last carriage door, around door 8 for a lost brown colored wallet, over.
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3: 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This is pins out.

0: Mandra, CFA Mandra, CFA AQ, over. 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
0: Yeah, 14. What's your current location, please?
1: Currently at Bellagura Station, Abbott.
0: Fantastic. From the bus guys, apparently over by Stand 3, there's a public toilet. Apparently there's a female locked inside. Can we just go do a welfare check, please?
1: Yeah, that's received. We'll go give it a look.

0: 1, Oscar 1, Delta 1.
1: Delta 1, send.
0: 1, Delta 1, what's the status of our drunken individual in Victor 1?
1: Stand by, I believe they're on the platform at the moment. Now to you, Victor 1, how are you going there?
2: Oscar 1, Victor 1, we are checking his details.
1: Roger. I'm not sure if police are attending. I think my officer is speaking with them now.
0: Victor 1, Delta 1, received all that. What's the current location? Is it West Leederville?
1: Yeah, they're on the platform at West Leederville, yes.
0: We'll go for a drive anyways.

0: do you say Fremantle Pence?
1: CSI Fremantle. Receiving.
0: Graham, your next incoming's going into the dock also.
1: Back to the dock.

0: attention all staff checking tickets in Perth and on the Mandurah line. Just be advised, due to a power issue at the Rockingham station, all of the fare gates are currently out of service. There may be some passengers travelling without being tagged on.
1: Mandurah, Oscar 1.
2: Yeah, Oscar 1, Mandurah receiving.
1: Yeah, I was wondering if you could do us a favour. Just had a call from SJ. Apparently they are attending your location for a 42-year-old male who's currently in the male toilet having a panic attack. He's all sweaty and clammy and freaking out. They've asked if we could just wait with him as first responders, and as a precaution, please bring the DFIP.
2: Yeah, Oscar 1, I'm in the toilet with him now, and his mother's here as well, so, yeah, we are aware.
1: Roger, excellent. Thank you very much.

0: up at Bella Jura base.
1: Bella Jura.
2: 14, Oscar 1, go ahead.
1: The base was shooting Bella Jura, Delta 14 at Bella Jura.
0: Delta 14, we had a duress go off in the bus interchange toilets. Could you check that out, if at all possible?
1: When you already investigated, there was nobody inside the toilet.
0: Thank you very much.

Attention staff on the Midland line, please be advised that your 1326 Midland, Perth to Midland has been cancelled. This is Binz out.

0: Ballajura, Ballajura Base.
1: Yeah, Delta 14. Ballajura.
0: Delta 14, we just had another one about a few minutes ago for the bus interchange.
1: We shall have done an investigation.

0: based just advising them. Obviously, the applicants are now on site at Mandurah if you're interested. Over.
1: Mandurah, receive that.

0: 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CSA Claremont, over.
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0: We had a look for that leather wallet, two services, but nothing. Over.
1: The evidence is received. CSA Perth out.

0: base, base, South 40. 14 base, go ahead.
1: We investigated that Jurish alarm in Valentura. Someone has been locked inside the toilet. There's a faulty lock. It's been locked up by the CSAs right now, so now I can do the same thing and a job will be put in for it. Over.
0: Roger. Confirming they're still locked in or have they been freed?
1: They have been removed and
0: Roger. Thanks for that. Thanks, yeah.

0: USA Bayswater, PTA Redcliffe, over.
1: USA Bayswater receiving.
0: Bayswater, you'll have Sajjah door 5 leaving Redcliffe in, 3 minutes.
1: Received, door 5 to Sajjah, please say Bayswater out.

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0: Not sure if you're still watching, but this ambulance is just about to depart Mandra for Field Health Campus. 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
1: Roger that.

0: 4 for Sajjad. 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

0: Bay, please. This is PTA Platform 5. Can I please have a camera on the bay gate? Got some pay radios, over.
1: Cameras, standby.
0: Please clear the cameras. The POI is leaving the station.
1: Yeah, roger, clear it, sir.

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1: Underground receiving.
0: Please leave me a message from Kevin McBride. Over.
1: Received on my way, over.

0: PSA Clarkson.
1: PSA Clarkson, Oscar 1, go ahead.
0: Oscar 1, PSA Clarkson, just letting you know, I think someone's lit a cigarette into the stable toilet. It's pretty smoky in there right now, so if there's a fire alarm, that's probably what might set it off over.
1: Roger, can we be a little preemptive and go give a bang on the door and tell him to get out with the cigarette?
0: Yeah, mate, I'm already in the disabled toilet and I definitely do not think that it is a cigarette at this stage. However, it's not visible fire anything in here, but it smells and reeks from smoke over.
1: Yeah, Roger, thank you.

everyone sees their classroom. Look, I can't see anything in here that is burning at all, but however, for the time being, I'm going to get something to lodge the door open just to air the room out.

0: Clarkson, Oscar 2, could you give me a call, please?
1: Oscar 2, CSA, Clarkson, please stand by for Frankel.

0: Base, CSA Almaden.
1: Yeah. Almaden Base, go ahead.
0: Base, are you able to review footage around bus stand number 3? The lady in the pink claims she was assaulted by the woman in the wheelchair.
1: Roger, confirming it's where she is now is where the incident took place.
0: Bus stand number 3 where the lady in the wheelchair is not where we're standing now.
2: Yeah.
1: Roger, stand by.
0: Thanks. Armadale, about 5, 10 minutes to go.

0: Lauderdale base. That's clear on footage. Suggest you can call the police for an assault.
1: That was the plan. We were confirming it to make sure we had footage.
0: There is footage, and the offender's still on site, so if they call police now, it can be dealt with.

0: do.
1: Oh, Brad, look, I do apologize, mate. I got redirected down to Mandra, but I will catch up with you. Yeah, sorry about that. Oh, I know, guys. Have a good one, eh? Well, let's go to change our town.
0: CSA Al, open channel.

0: One bro, Rockingham, over.
1: We're receiving, over.
0: One bro, the school group door 6, just left Rockingham, over.

0: say Amadou?
1: Amadou, base, go ahead.
0: Okay, both of these women are going to catch the same bus. You can clear cameras for now if you want. It arrives in a few minutes. I'll just stick around the monitor and call back if anything happens.
1: Roger. Do you think it's worth Delta 2 coming? They are heading, just so you know.
0: The Victron will do a police report when she gets home. You've just to get here before the bus arrives in 3 minutes. But they both seem keen to get home. And there's not much more I can do to slow them down.
1: Roger, all received. I'll pass on to Shipcom. Both out.
2: Say Armadale Delta 2, over.
0: Armadale receiving.
2: 5 minutes out, we're going to try and make it.
0: Delta 2, yeah, they're waiting on the 249 to Gilbert area, apparently at 218. So I'll let you know if they depart before you get here.

Thank you.

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1: KSI Bayswater receiving.
0: Sergeant on the move, door 5.
1: Message received, door 5.

0: bike at pins.
1: Yeah,
0: roger, mate. Send us some platform ones. They're having a few issues. Driver's trying to resolve them at the moment, so it will be delayed.
1: Yeah, roger.

0: Flight at 515. At 515.
1: Yeah, go ahead, Mike. Bin.
0: Yeah, Roger, can you move everyone off that service to platform 2? That service isn't going anywhere for now.
1: Yeah, thank you.

0: Claremont Pins.
1: Pins, send over. Pins, this is Claremont, send over.
0: Yeah, stand by a sec.
1: Pins, Claremont, go again with your last message, over.
0: Yeah, disregard Claremont. CSA Perth, Pins.
2: Sorry, Pins, this is CSA Perth.
0: Yeah, CSA Perth. Next set is out of Dagley side in door one. It's an MT. It's going to make you Ellenbrook. Drivers are reported a melted tub of ice cream on the service. Are you able to assist?
2: I'm sure I can organise that. Clean it to go out and do it, or I'll go and collect it myself. CSA Perth out.
0: Just CSA Perth, also unaware if it's made a mess or not. Driver hasn't reported a mess, but...
2: It's not a problem. I'll go out and just collect the melted ice cream. CSA Perth out.

0: up in CSA Buffett.
1: Yeah, go ahead.
0: Yeah, can you please suppress the boards on platform 1 for not to confuse for the passengers?
1: Oh, Roger, we're still unsure if that service is going to make a service at the moment. Just waiting to hear back from the driver. We'll be up to let you know in a couple of minutes.
0: Yeah, Roger.

0: 5 for 10s.
1: Yes, yes, sir, but I put receiving, go ahead, please.
0: Roger, that service on platform 1 is now cancelled. Instead, your next service, which is on platform 2, is now going to depart at 15:03, departing 5 minutes early.
1: Roger that. Thanks for that.
2: CSA Midland, this is PDA Midland, over.
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1: Main Tuesday, Armadale, can you come to the front of the station? 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
2: Base QSAR, I'm asking you to come to the front of the station, wait for delivery someone. 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

0: 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TSM-etin.
1: Say Armadillo, can you hear my call? Cameras out the front of the station. Wayne Waller dealing with a passing person.
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5: Delta 2, Oscar 1.
6: Oscar 1, receiving, what's up?
5: Yeah, are you guys still at Armadillo?
6: Armadillo?
5: I was wondering if you guys could go outside and assist Waypole. They're struggling with one-eyed fender out in your forecourt.
6: Yeah,

0: yes, the buffer. Do you want to go ahead with your message?
1: Roger, hey, if you're able to find the driver on platform 2, can you get him to call control, please?
0: Roger, that, thank you.

0: suicide first, it is Econ 2, over. Yeah, can you take a turn by Econ 2 gate, please? Over.
1: On my way, CSA first.

0: Tenente Altman, Altman Júndola.
1: Mostra saving.
0: Yeah, the school group is returning door 8, just leaving.
1: Worried, school group returning to Alchemos. Alchemos out.

0: Delta One, Oscar One.
1: One, Delta One,
0: Daglish. Yeah, mate, I was wondering if you guys could meet a service for us. It's still a fair ways away. It's only just left north, or it's approaching North Fremantle. A lady has approached the driver on platform 3 and advised in the rear seat is apparently an IC3 male who is highly intoxicated and was sat with an open bottle of beer. When that service comes into you, if we can just stick our heads in and make sure everything's okay, please.
1: One, you said the service has just left North Fremantle?
0: It's currently just on the approach to North Freo.
2: Delta 2
1: receiving.
2: Yeah, just an FYI, for that white ball officer, we have footage of that APO.

0: Vaseline, Vaseline, this is Bayswater.
1: Dean receiving.
0: Vaseline, this is Bayswater.
1: Dean receiving you, go ahead.
0: 5 for Sajar, train departing as we speak.
1: 5 for Sajar, join departing, receive, thank you, Bayswater, Vaseline out.

0: that problem service on the platform one is cancelled, failed officially now.
1: Roger, thank you.

0: 8,
1: 8, CSA, Subiaco, over. CSA, Subiaco, go ahead.
0: Just take an ID shot of the guy who's on the escalator now. He jumped on the fairway to grab his hat, over.
1: Stand by. Can you give us further descriptions, please?
0: One, he just walked off the escalators with the hat, long hair, black jeans, and a shirt, white color shirt, I believe.
1: Roger, he's walking towards the shopping center side.
0: Roger, that's correct, over.

0: to be able to, unfortunately, able to get the ID shot as he was standing behind the lift and we haven't got coverage yet.
1: Roger that, mate. I will pass information to the Delta 101.
0: Roger. And if you can tell, Delta, press prices are 303. And 304.
1: Three messages received, over.
0: 303 and 304.
1: 303, 304, message received, over.

0: 1, Delta 1, Oscar 1.
1: 1, Delta 1, is English.
0: Yeah, so that train with the very drunk individual is coming into Shenton Park now. He boarded it at the very last door.
1: Yeah, we're just waiting for that train. We're on the platform. We'll greet this train. Last door.

0: 1, Oscar 1, Delta 1. Just checking, have you got any complainants details at all?
1: Yeah, Delta 1, negative. I think the member of public who reported it to the driver had more of a concern for the person given their level of inebriation and the fact that he was seen with an open can of something, but we couldn't really establish on CCTV where it was.
2: Underground staff, TDA, underground, over.

0: the Grand Slope. Go ahead.
1: RC1 group coming up the lift to the gentleman pointing them right now next to the escalator. They've been creating all sorts of trouble inside the train, and then a lot of passengers are complaining about them. That group just standing next to the escalator at the underground concourse level. Over.

0: Delta 1, you can get cameras at Daglish.
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0: Oscar 1, Daglish.
2: Daglish, Oscar 1, go ahead.
0: Front of the train, all is well.
2: Yeah, Roger, thank you very much for checking. Much appreciated.

0: this is AQ Oval. Sterling, receiving, go ahead.
1: Guys, can you check the disabled toilet for a white wallet, please?
0: Roger that.

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0: the passenger named Carl will be there in about half an hour to an hour to pick it up. Over.
1: Thank you, Sterling. Are you able to give us a call on the landline in the office?

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0: 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IC3 male, no ticket shown, wearing brown shirt, black sweatshirt, black cap, heading down to the platform.
1: Standby.

0: EQ1, right?
1: EQ receiving, Mike.
0: Was the subject wearing white socks and sandals?
2: Spaces, EQ transit officers, we're not aware or familiar with what you're talking about. Can you fill us in, please, if there's something we need to be aware of? Over.
0: So, gate staff that called for cameras, I just want to confirm with him whether the subject he wanted us to have cameras on is wearing white socks and sandals.
1: That's correct.
0: EQ can disregard subject orders service.
2: EQ disregarding. EQ out.

0: Coburn Pins. 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Next one out of the side in Lost Property. You have a table coming in. Oh, sorry, a Mandra service coming in first, followed by the siding.
1: Lost Property, Robin W. Thank you.

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1: Roger that. 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
0: Thank you, Fremantle.

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0: 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Can we get cameras in front of the office? Possible medical.
1: Stand by, Burswood. 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

0: CSA Perth, CSA Perth, Claremont. Yeah, we've got Elizabeth, door 8 of the service just departing Claremont. She requires assistance when the train gets into Perth. Over.
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0: 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Two people in front of us, over.
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1: 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We'll try to meet that service.

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0: Late booking for VIP Arthur. He's going to be travelling from the Underground through to Kwinana. He should be arriving at the Murray Street entrance at about 1700 hours.
1: VIP Arthur arriving at approximately 1700, heading to Kwinana. Thank you.
0: Thank you, Underground. Delta 8, Delta 8, TBM.
2: TBM, Delta 8, go ahead.
0: I've just emailed you guys a VIP booking for Arthur. He's travelling from the Underground through to Kwinana, departing the Underground shortly after 5 o'clock.
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0: Thank you, Delta 8.

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0: Delta 15, going code 01. 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
1: Delta 15, roger, received, over.
2: Perth staff, Oscar 1.

0: Perth staff, Oscar 1.
1: Perth staff receiving.
0: Yeah, guys, I was wondering if I could get you guys to go out to MacIver, Platform 4. We had a report from a member of public about an IC1 male dressed all in black, just highly agitated, yelling at everyone. We've also now had a cat job pop up for him stating that it is a highly agitated male going up and down harassing people. Male appears to be trying to start a fight. No trans Perth guards can be seen. If we could please just go over there and be a presence.
1: We'll make our way there now, over.

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0: 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Whiskey Tango's 9084, 9088, Fleet 501, and Delta 9's mobile, over.
1: Delta 9, Roger, seat, over.
0: Roger, have a nice day.

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0: Right, we just forward to try and we'll go through the bottom and then we'll come back over.
1: Roger.

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0: Maylands, Oscar 1.
1: Maylands receiving.
0: Yeah, Maylands, just wondering if you could please meet your next down service. We just had a security web chat pop up. The caller saying there's antisocial behavior, man using gay slurs and commenting on young schoolgirls. I think I'm on the second carriage, young white men in tradie hivers uniforms, both tall, one wearing a Nike backpack.
1: Yeah, Roger.

0: Gosnells, Oscar 1.
1: Receiving, go ahead.
0: Yeah, guys, we've had a security web chat pop up as well as several calls from members of the public. Next one into you from Maddington. Apparently, there is an IC3 female in the front carriage, according to the web chat. Shaved head, black bags, red hands, and apparently she's going absolutely ballistic.
1: One, Gosnells received. Can you go ahead with the description?
2: Gosnells staff base, supposedly it was red hair. She's quite slim, IC1 female. You can hear her on the call, so it probably won't be hard to miss. Further to Gosnells, our other operator has also received a call. Apparently she was also exposing herself.
1: Gosnells, can you go again with that in here?
2: Yeah, Gosnells staff, our other operator, has also taken another call from another member of public. She's also been exposing herself.
1: Gosnells, can we get cameras up on platform 2?
2: Gosnells, cameras are up and ready.

Union. Yeah, further to my last, the caller said this woman is wearing jeans, black top, pink sneakers. She has a shaved head, but it's dyed red, and her palms are also red. We've had several calls from Ember Republic, as well as three security web chats pop up for this individual.

0: Gosnell's Oscar 1.
1: Steven, go ahead.
0: Right, just got a call from control. Driver believes it's the first door of the rear set.

0: Омска, Газну.
1: Could you just get some witness and victim details?
0: Roger, mate, the first door of the rear set was it? We'll have a look.

0: but EQ cameras on an IC1 female. She's just gone down the escalator. Again, same escalator we're on now. Blue jumper, blonde hair, black AirPods in her ears. She's going to speak to her about a ticketing issue. However, she's just walked up the escalator now.
1: Yeah, Roger, cameras are up.

0: Perth.
1: Staff at Perth, Perth, Oscar 1.
0: Staff receiving.
1: Yeah, just from control, apparently on platform 4 there is someone holding the doors and refusing to let them go. If we could please attend and assist.
0: Red Cliff, South Red Cliff, South, this is Red 108.

0: direct lift after, lift after, this is Red 1-2-8.
1: Roman, if we haven't already, can we get cameras up platform 4, this service to the mile, holding the doors open.
2: Roger, platform 4 in city.
3: Perth staff, Perth assist, if you need to ride that train, feel free, we'll cover for you.
4: Go ahead.
5: Yeah, base, just logging on, we're code 1, we got radios 9485 and 9207, we are fleet 73, we're contactable on Delta 2's mobile.
4: Delta 2, roger, receive, over.

0: Go ahead, Cosmos. Yeah, we might need some assistance here at Cosmos, please.
1: Yeah, we're heading out on our way now, probably about 10 miles away.

0: Hotel Brockenhampton, this is Emmanuel Manolo.
1: This is Rockingham, go ahead.
0: Confirm, fair validator machine at Rockingham is working or not?
1: Affirm, the machine is working. It is working.

0: Delta 12, Delta 12, Oscar 1.
1: Hey, Oscar 1, this is Delta 12.
0: Yeah, 12, can I please get you to attend Kenwick? We've had a call from the info line. Apparently a member of public has dropped their AirPod onto the rail reserve and would like some assistance in retrieving it.
1: Oscar 1, we just got tasked to head to Gosnells. Did you want us to divert to Kenwick instead or go to Gossies?
0: Delta 12, given the fact that your partner is female, I suspect your presence is required at Gosnells instead.
1: Gosnells.
2: Oscar 1, Oscar 1, Cunnington, we can call the next service 6 minutes and pass down there if you so wish.
0: Cunnington, that would be awesome. Thank you very much.

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1: Tango 75,
0: yeah, Roger. Can one of you guys give me a call?

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1: Delta 1, go.
0: Delta 1, book it on. Whiskey Tango's 9114 and 9111. Fleet 602, current 01 on the 309. Basil on Delta 1's mobile, over.
1: Delta 1, over to you.

0: this, can I have cameras, receipt of 59, can I have cameras at Butler Fairgate ticketing issue?
1: Standby at Butler Fairgate.

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1: Can you come, best info?

0: Bird 2, Delta Oscar 1, what's your location? Delta 2, Delta 2 Oscar 1.
1: I'm Delta 2.
0: You guys at Gosnells or are you somewhere else?
1: Yeah, Gosnells.
0: As we have Delta 12 heading towards Gosnells, I need you to go towards Austin Avenue level crossing. Just reports of a male that was seated in the level crossing. However, he's made his way north along the cycle path, as apparently he's at the Bickley Valley Bridge overpass, which is the end of Gayhurst Road. Apparently he's there and he has a rope. So that's what the driver just last reported. We're waiting for an update on another driver. But if you get there as soon as you can, if it is off property, let me know and I'll put on a police job.
1: Yeah, roger that.

0: Echo, Sydney Echo. This is CSA, Perth, over.
1: Sydney Echo, receiving.
0: Sydney Echo, this is CSA, Perth. Next Fremantle service, departing in 2 minutes. Door one, have an elderly IC1 male, just requiring some assistance to get off the train. He will have his son collect him, so if you could just assist, get him off the train, door one, over.
1: Yeah, roger that, we'll do that.
0: Thank you, Sydney Echo, see you safe with you.
2: 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Revenue call sign, call 62992, 62992.
3: Alan Brookstaff, Alan Brookstaff, base.
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0: Yeah, Paris West, Tango 6, how's it come? Is it a good place to connect a passage?
1: Yeah, currently, until some buses pull in and block the view.

0: 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It's a good place for a search.
1: Cosmos, where you are is okay. There's three cameras pointing in your direction.
0: Cosmos, can you zoom in almost in my hand?
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1: Cosmos, did you get cameras on that cache that was taken off?
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2: Okay. I have the asset. I'll bring them down to the left. Over.
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0: Could you please come to 140 Green Street?
1: Stand by, I just have a VIP, give me 2 seconds.
0: Roger.

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1: CSA underground. Top of the tracks at platform 2, over. Stand by, back and D.
2: Any calls on? Any calls?
0: Just FYI, the fire evacuation alarm at 140 William Street has been activated, over.
1: CSA underground, this is base. I'll pass the message on to Oscar 1.
0: Steve, thank you.
3: Rockingham, get cameras on the bus bay, please.
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4: Delta 2, Delta 2, Oscar 1.
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4: I've just sent an email to one of the officers there, just regarding the location of that bridge, etc.
5: Roger that.
4: Perth, Transit, Oscar 1.
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4: From network control, a service coming onto platform number 4. Apparently towards the end of the carriage is a male with a blue jumpsuit acting erratically. If you can meet that on platform 4.
0: Receive, we are on platform 4. Base, base, first step.
3: Staff, go.
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0: Base, can we have some on platform 4, please?
3: Over on your bus wayside. I'll give a description when you're ready.
2: Base, base, O3. Can we have cameras up on platform 1, door 1?
1: Stand by, O3.
2: That's the go with description.
1: Base, base, O3. I'll put the cameras on platform 1, over.
3: Stand by, O3. Fastendine, jeans, brown and black jumper, red beanie, backpack.
4: Trans officer, the High Wycombe, Oscar 1, if you require police attendance, I'm just going to request you to contact police yourself. We're just a bit busy up here at the moment.
3: High Wycombe, the suit, thank you. That's the name, that's the one.
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3: Roger.

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0: Quinana, you have VIP Arthur. He's in door one, lead rail car 5116, departed underground approximately 1725 hours, over.
1: Delta 9, this is Rockingham. Can you start heading towards Rockingham, please?

0: 9. Do you copy that?
1: Delta 9. Delta 9, Oscar 1.
0: Rock 1.
1: Yeah, Rockingham is requiring your assistance. Could you please attend the station?
0: We're on our way now. Thank you.
2: This is Old Street Strong. 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
1: I believe it was for 140 William Street at Exeter.
0: Oh, Roger, thank you.
2: First off, clear cameras over.
3: Staff, clear cameras.

0: Yes, please. This is Bessendine.
1: Danger ahead.
0: Please pull the camera on platform 1 or 2. There is a man who is disoriented. Please keep an eye on that. I already informed to Wilson guy. He is going to attend the show.
1: CSA Underground, CSA Underground, Oscar 1.
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1: Just for your reference, I contacted 140 William Street, just in regards to the fire alarm. I was advised that they're dealing with it and they can't speak to me right now. So that's all I know, unfortunately.
2: 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CSA Underground out.
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1: Underground, go ahead.
0: You guys ever do me a favour and just go up to the top of Murray Street and chuck a lap around the 140 William? Security were unable to help me with their fire alarm, and I just want to clarify or find out if there's any signs of smoke and fire so we can take action.
1: Understood. Headed up there now.
2: Oscar 1, O3, we've got a code 12 for 2 outstanding warrants with the lady in front of us. Can you get police on the roll, please?
0: Negative.
3: Oscar 1, CSA Underground, over.

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1: Delta 2, Delta 2 Oscar 1.
2: Go ahead.
1: Yeah, I'm just finding out if you guys are satisfied that no one's there. We've had four services go through the area. Drivers have reported nil-sighted.
2: That's the same, likewise, there's new sightings.
1: Roger, and service is going to resume track speed, thank you.
2: Roger, thank you.

0: Outstreet. 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
1: Go on, go ahead.
0: Yeah, can one of you give me a quick call?

0: Street, Oscars. Bob Oscars over the phone.
1: Street, Sierra 1. Sierra 1, go ahead. I can confirm, 2 outstanding.
2: Oak Street, Oscar 1. If someone wants to give me a ring with those details, we can get a cat going.

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1: Wombra. 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
0: Wombra is platform one, base the escalator, please.
1: Stand by. Wombra, cameras are up.

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0: Cameras, platform 1. Got a gentleman with a grazed elbow. I believe Bayswater staff will be performing first aid.
1: So platform 1, Bayswater.

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0: Delta 3, Oak Street, are you at Oak Street train station?
1: Roger, mate, attending as we speak.
0: Delta 3, Oak Street, you cut yourself off, can you go again?
1: Roger, mate, here now.

0: 42, can I have cameras on an icy 6 male walking down to the underground, blue shorts, red maroon jumper, eating food? No ticket showing on request.
1: Yeah, roger. Cameras are up.
2: Warmbra, you can clear, we'll monitor from here, thanks.
1: Roger, clear Warmbra.
3: Space per Zulu in the underground, can you please point out this individual to us?
1: Yeah, roger. I see 6 male, maroon top, blue shorts. That's right behind, in front of you.

0: Bessendine, Bessendine, Oscar 1.
1: Oscar 1, Bessendine.
0: Yeah, spoke to the Midland DOS. They have absolutely no one available, so you can cut that guy loose.
1: Oscar 1, Bessendine, acknowledged.

0: 11, over.
1: Delta 11, clear.
0: Base here, confirm you have a feed off the pod camera. The internal camera is very blurry. I can't see the offender very clearly.
1: Delta 11, your pod cam is up.
2: Base, what if your camera's not in there?
1: Roger, clear base, what?

0: 9 Delta 9, Rockingham, how far away are you?
1: Rockingham, Delta 9, we're about 2 minutes away, over.

0: Charlie, clear cameras on that gentleman, one over.
1: Roger, clearing in Perth. Base out.
2: Bassendine base, are we good to clear?
0: Bassendine, clear cameras, thank you. Joondalup, Yanchep. Yanchep, this is Joondalup, go ahead.
3: Yeah, we just got a call from the info line. Apparently, next train into you is currently on the approach to Edgewater. Our customer's lost the passport. See if you can have a look. I'm just waiting for more information on the location.
0: Yanchep. This is Joondalup. We've got a train on the platform now, so we're not going to be able to check that if that's the one that came from Edgewater.
3: Currently on the approach to Edgewater, so it'll be your next down service.
0: Yeah, copy that. You got a locked location on that?
3: I'm still on the phone to the info line. They're trying to talk to the customer and find out roughly on whereabouts on the train they were, so I can relay it to you.
0: That we'll be waiting on the platform.

0: 5-1, this is Delta 30 Street.
1: Yeah, go ahead.
0: 5-1, we're at Oak Street. I believe Delta 12 has a female member on board. Just wondering if they're free at the moment to attend for a search.
1: Yeah, roger. Up to you, Delta 12, Delta 12, Oscar 1.
2: Delta 12 receiving.
1: Yeah, 12. Any chance you guys could make your way to Oak Street to assist with a search, please?
2: Roger.

0: Wickham, what's going
1: on? Hi, Wickham.
0: Just realizing a unit has picked up that job. I just don't have a EK for it at the moment.
1: Thank you.

0: lift off at Rockingham, Rockingham, Oscar 1.
1: Oscar 1, Rockingham.
0: Yeah, just to advise you, I spoke to the Mandra DOS and they have now initiated a CAD for your gentleman in the pod.
1: Yeah, roger that, thank you. Alright, go ahead, Jarvis, CAD number Oscar 1.

0: Oscar 1 Rockingham, we're ready for that CAD number.
1: Roger, your CAD is 456038. I say again, 456038.
0: 456038, thank you.

0: Can you go again, please?
1: Stafford Gosnells, Gosnells, Oscar 1.
0: Is receiving.
1: Yeah, Gosnells, can one of you give me a quick call, please?

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1: This is Fremantle, cancel cameras if you haven't canceled, please, thanks.
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0: Oak Street, Delta 12, what platform are you guys on?
4: Over.

0: Redcliffe, has anyone handed over iPhone 17 at Perth? Redcliffe, negative at this stage. If somebody does hand one in, we'll contact you as soon as possible. Over.
1: Copy that, CSF Perth, Redcliffe out.

0: left off at Oak Street. Oak Street, Oscar 1. Yeah, Oak Street, if that was you, just got a call from the bus depot. Apparently at your station, stand 1, bus DP 3334. Apparently there is one female and two males aboard that service having a verbal altercation. If you could please attend.
1: Copy that.
2: Oscar 1, Oak Street, we're sending for you guys down there now.
0: Yep, roger, thank you.

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0: CS approach, red cliff here, VIP Sajjad, need assistance at Perth. 20 just left here, door 4.
1: Just left, Red Cliff. Thank you, Red Cliff.
0: Train 4052, door 4. Thank you.

0: Base Horseshoe Bridge 2, can I have cameras on 2 IC females, black jackets, walking, going down the stairs with ice cream? 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

0: 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You can clear on Horseshoe 2. They're going to buy tickets.
1: Thank you, Pat Zulu. Bye, Sam.

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Stand by, we'll get it up. North Brio, cameras are up.

0: Skies. This is Delta 3. Delta 3, go ahead.
1: Just checking, have you got vision on cameras in the back of our pod?

0: south at Rockingham, Rockingham Oscar 1.
1: Oscar 1, Rockingham receiving.
0: Yeah, can someone there give me a quick call, please?
1: Roger.

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1: O Street, go ahead.
0: Oscar 1, O Street, just to advise, I've had a call from police. They're on their way just around the corner.
1: Roger.

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1: Roger, that was Kwinana, extension 63211.

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Thank you. What time? Ready with clear.

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1: Where are you?
0: The catch-up's popped up for Bayswater train station. Caller states Christian is 14 years of age, is having a mental health episode, and is running in front of traffic. He's wearing all black clothing, black TNs, and blonde rat tail. Are you guys able to head down just see if you can sight anything?
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1: Carlos, stand by.
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0: Jin Lup. 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Hey.
1: Space 2, Mosey can cancel cameras, over.
0: Thank you. Space 7.

0: CSA Perkins. Change out from Claremont is swinging across opposite direction at the moment to platform 6. Reinfo.
1: Yeah, coming on 6.

0: off at Midland, Midland, Oscar 1.
1: Can you go ahead?
0: Yeah, just had a cat pop up for your location. Caller states that there are two males that were physically fighting each other at the train station, moving east along railway towards the hospital. Caller is watching from his apartment. Yeah, you guys haven't seen any sort of altercation, have you?
1: Yeah, we said there's a couple of F-23s in fighting, but not on property. They are off property, but we are monitoring them.
0: Yeah, Roger, thank you.

0: Southside Tango 23. Can we get cameras up at Kelmscott? Train coming in on the down main, door 7.
1: Roger. We'll get the cameras up for you.
2: Tango 23, this is Kelmscott. We'll meet you. Do you guys need any assistance?
0: Thank you.

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1: ID shots of him. Over.
2: Roger, stand by, we'll do our best.

0: One Breath Base, just confirming, where exactly is this male right now?
1: Platform 1, sitting on a metal seat, has black hair, over.
0: Roger, possibly 202 at this time, if that's the right male.
1: Apologies, go again, Base.
0: Wombra 202 at this time, if that is the correct male, we've got a camera on him.

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0: 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I think they were trying to break into that car.
1: Roger, we're bookmarking now. Can't tell if they were trying to break in, but they were just kicking the hell. 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
0: Thank you. 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
0: Can you just track to see if they're in? I think they've just gone upstairs, haven't
1: they? Roger, stand by.

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1: Receiving Pins, go ahead.
0: Yeah, roger, that one on 6 is now your Byford service, 5149.
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0: manager, they're currently having a look. 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
1: Yeah, received. Can you direct us, we're in the underground on the low ground floor. 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
0: Roger that. 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
1: Okay, thank you.

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0: Cruiser up at Jindalup.

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0: 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This is Econ 1, over.
1: Econ 1, CSA Perth, go ahead. Econ 1, CSA Perth.
0: Perth, can you able to help a VIP go down the escalator? Over.
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2: Hi, Wilbur.
1: Seaman Wilbur.
2: If you haven't already, keep cameras up on that gentleman over on platform 1. We're going to go over and have a chat to him.
1: Cameras are up.

0: Right, Bull Creek. Can we get cameras up at the bottom of the escalators as a precaution, please?
1: Stand by, Bull Creek.
2: Staff, this is Kennington staff.
1: Bull Creek, cameras up.
2: Gosnell staff, are you there? This is Kennington.

Gosnells, Cunnington. Gosnells, Cunnington, can you meet the next down service, please? About middle of the train, a female has left a bag on board the service. If it has just gone through, can you just let me know, please?

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1: Central receiving, go ahead.
2: You're calling for Coburn.
0: This is Cannington. We've had a female passenger alight from a train somewhere around the middle. She's left a brown guest bag somewhere in the middle.
1: Hey, Roger. Are you able to tell us which train it was? One just left the TCO then. Left Cannington about 5 minutes ago, so it's still en route.
2: Roger, thank you. We'll have a look.
3: Glendalo, Oscar 1.
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1: Glendalough receiving.
0: Service coming in to you, railcar 4177. Apparently there's a male in there drinking, playing loud music, if you can have a look.
1: Is that a down service?
0: Yeah,
1: it's a down
0: service. Yeah, it's a down service.
2: Warmborough,
3: all clear here,
2: thank you.
3: Roger, clear Warmborough, out to your full creek base, are we good to clear there?
0: Glendalough Oscar 1, it's going to be the front set, 4117, sorry.
1: The frame rider, we'll see if we can damage off on the front.

0: 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Over.
1: Stand by, Govan.
2: Service departing the siding at 2012 has lost property, if you can meet the driver.

0: 8803.
1: Yes, receiving.
0: Trade has just arrived on 8. Rear windows tagged.

0: Trail Squad. Did you take images of that, graffiti?
1: Negative, because I'm
0: on the other side of the station. Is it broken? Go
1: again. That is a no, because I'm on the other side of the station.
0: Roger. Just on CCTV review, a mail train surfs from West Leadville and tags it.
1: Sounds like a job for 01.
0: 01, Oscar 1.
2: Oscar 1, yeah, I got that.
0: West Leadville 301 and 303. I think it's possibly a no offender.
2: I'll review it now.

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1: Roger, Midland.

0: chip pins. Roger, Yan Chip. 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
1: Did that receive? Yan Chip out.

0: Bassendine, Bassendine Pins. Bassendine, just for your information, when your next Midland service on the down gets to you from Perth, Cobb's just going to hold there for a few minutes to check out a graffiti on the rear of his train on the driver's window.
1: Bassendine acknowledged.

0: into the mix coming up service at door 6. We have got IC1, IC3 females carrying a trolley heading towards door 1. Over.
1: Roger, she's crossing, any trouble?
2: Stuff it, Willard, Willard, Oscar 1.
0: She's at the door 1, brace yourself, she's at the door 1, over.
1: Roger, Doug.
2: Stuff it, Willard, Willard, Oscar 1.
1: Oscar 1, this is Willard.
2: Yeah, Roger, on that down service, it should be at your platform, rear set, sort of 82, door L3. Apparently there was a female had issues getting off at the previous station, has possibly come through to you now. You head over and assist?
1: Yeah,

Yeah, give it to me. It's a rear set, railcar 82, door L3.

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0: Our train's stationary at Bassendean at the moment. If you want to zoom in on the rear of this train for the graffiti damage.

0: 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I'm just helping the revenue officers, but a female might be passed out and might need your assistance.
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CSA Perth, CSA Perth. This is Econ 1. Over. CSA, I've got that VIP upstairs. He's lost his bag and he's wondering if you can help him find it. Over.

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0: 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Just adjusting the boards.
1: Okay.

0: Murdoch, Oscar 1.
1: Oscar 1, this is Murdoch receiving.
2: Just a call from a member of public, female at bus stand 1, maybe drug affected. Don't know if we can just go check and make sure she's okay. Just a bit off her face, quote unquote.
1: Yeah, copy that, we'll go have a look.

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1: Midland, go ahead.
0: Did you see information? Next service is now being switched to go to platform 2, and platform 3 is going to be used for the Australian.
2: Thank you.

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0: the transit officers near City West, Oscar One.
1: Delta One, close to Subi, over.
0: We're just monitoring two juveniles at City West. They're Perth and pedestrian crossing. Both look like they're masked up. Not the graffiti artists from previous, however, just obviously suspicious behaviour.
1: We'll take a look.

0: Headed your way. He's just leaving Perth now on a Midland bound service. Door number 5. Over.
1: Perth, that's being acknowledged.
0: Thank you. CSA Perth out.

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0: Service to West Leadable.
1: Yeah, try in 3 minutes.
0: Roger, we're watching the two at City West. They look like they went to go jump on the back of a B-Series, but obviously it's a B-Series and it's too hard. So they're probably looking for an A-Series. I'm just wondering if you can head to West Leadable, jump off West Leedy, go over to the Fremantle-bound platform, and just wait for the A-Series to arrive, and then wait at doors 8 and see if they ride this service to West Leedy.
1: Yeah, Roger, we'll do that.
2: Delta 1, we're just arriving at City West now.
0: Roger, I'll get you guys just to hang back for the time being. These guys haven't committed any offences yet, but definitely looking like the train surfing vibe. I'd rather just wait and see what happens.
2: Yeah, Roger, do you want them jumping on the back of the train though?
0: No, but for the time being, they're just hanging off property.

0: Court, just speak to my license, I'm out.
1: Rabbi 4 Court. Cameras up in the 4 Court.
2: Base underground staff, can we get cameras by the payphones, please?
1: Underground by the payphone, stand by. Cameras are up underground.

0: Delta 1 Oscar 1.
1: Receiving.
0: The male in grey has just opened up the emergency gates and left it ajar. So you may as well just go down there now. I guess you can call that interfering with property.

0: on. Subiaco Squad.
1: Sorry.
0: Can disregard that, that job. Delta One there speaking to both of them.
1: Yeah, roger that, Delta One. Disregarding.

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0: friendship pins. Service has been increased to 6-car seats. Still on the way. The driver stopped and detrained passengers at Ronk Station, so he'll be with you shortly.
1: Yeah, inch about.

0: 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Championship pins. Due to a delay, your 2125 change out, which is a yard in, has been moved to platform 3.
1: Platform 3.

0: 8, Coburn, to get cameras up on platform 3, reports of a couple of people drinking on board this incoming service.
1: Roger for that, stand by at Coburn.

0: say, Perkins? The service on approach is a yard into platform 8 now instead of 9. Just change to boards. Boards will update in a second.
1: Coming to 8 instead of 9.

0: cameras on the bus say, I think 902, just speaking to a male that appears to have just been assaulted, if it's on property.
1: Stand by, Kevin. Camera's up, Kevin.

0: Durban base, just checking, did the alleged assault happen there?
1: Negative, it was just off property next to the park, just a little down the road, next to the construction site. The two people involved appeared to have fled either on foot or in a vehicle that's left.
0: Roger.
1: So the two victim claims that he knows them. We'll see if we can get more information.

0: lift off, Thornley staff, this is Tango 21.
1: 21, Thornley receiving.
0: Staff Tango 21, we've just had a gentleman leave his bag on the next TCL into you towards Coburn. It should be behind door one. Can you please meet that service and see if it's on there?
1: Tango 21, we would check behind the driver's cab. Next service.
0: You received. Thank you for meandering over.
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3: Staff at Murdoch. Murdoch, Oscar 1.
0: Oscar 1, Murdoch receiving.
3: Yeah, Roger, up in your bus bay stand 1, you've got a female in the shelter there. From the bus guys, apparently she just tried to steal somebody's phone, but he managed to get it back, is now left. Supposedly punched the bus stand now, is now sitting there having a cigarette, if you can deal.
0: Yeah, Roger that, we'll go up now.

0: Base 51. Base receiving. Covers up the underpass, next to the lift, going down 5. Just about to speak to IC1 juveniles with fire.
1: No tickets, man.
0: Stand by. Cameras are up.
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4: Murdoch, can we get cameras bus down 1, please?
0: Stand by. Cameras off Murdoch.

0: Over.
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0: Oscar 1, Coburn. The victim lives just around the corner here. We're just going to help him just get over the road there and make sure he gets inside, okay?
1: Roger.

0: 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We can clear Victim safely inside his armor block.
1: 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Thank you.

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1: Stand by.
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1: Now go ahead.
0: Can you just pop down to EQ on the chance? Thank you.
1: EQ, roger. Train leaving now.
2: Stop, first stop, red 11 echo, over.
1: Start receiving.
2: This is Red 118. Would you please come to platform 7? The train just arrived. The POI is, the detail is right coming up, over.
1: No worries, I'll meet you there. You got a door number?
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1: Roger, stand by. What are we looking for?
0: Revenue is doing a name check, but with the guy standing there, details not coming up.
1: Roger, cameras are up.

0: Stop it, Murdoch. Murdoch, Oscar 1.
1: Murdoch receiving.
0: Yeah, Roger, your lady friend out the front, pulling rubbish out of the bin, having another smoke, and appeared to be abusing passengers as they walk past.
1: We've seen that. We're going to remove it from property, I think.
0: Yeah, Roger.
1: Can we get cameras, Murdoch's bus down one?
2: Cameras are up for Murdoch.

0: Any call sign available for a name check? This is Perth Staff, over.
1: Perth Staff, if you want to contact Cunnington, I was initially doing it, it'll be 62776.
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0: Hopkins.
1: Say underground receiving.
0: You're 2217, which is running 10 minutes late. I was at Whitford's, and we'll make your Mandurah service at 2217.
1: Thank you. Please say underground out.
2: Stuff at Cannington, Cannington, Oscar 1.
3: Receiving.
2: Roger, next down service currently at Queen's Park. Got a web chat just coming through now. So there's a lady lighting up a lighter, saying weird things to people, saying he made me do it. Kids are scared as she keeps setting the lighter alight. That's all I've got at stage.
3: Received. We had a similar call from Oak Street. We're having train riders hop on board and investigate.
2: Yeah, roger that. Just been given as front carriage.

0: Queen's Park. Got a web chat just coming through now. So there's a lady lighting up a lighter, saying weird things to people, saying he made me do it. Kids are scared and she keeps setting the lighter alight. That's all I've got to state.
1: Received. We had a similar call from Oak Street. We're having train riders hop on board and investigate.
0: Yeah, roger that. Just been given as front carriage.
1: Received. We'll keep an eye out.

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1: Super Yaku receiving.
0: Super Yaku stop, next up service heading to Claremont. We're leaving city about 3 minutes. Door 4 is got a female VIP. Need your assistant. 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Over.
1: Hey, roger, door 4.
0: Thank you, Super Yaku.

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1: Here you go, ahead 25. Hit 25, you came through broken. Go again.
0: Yeah, Tango 25, we dealt with the individual from Canning 10 with an infringement. Over.
1: Roger that, 25.

0: 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Please go with the number again. 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
1: At 63570 or 63571.

0: Dave Swarmer. Can we have cameras on the concourse talking to a guy in a wheelchair going up the escalator?
1: Stand by, Swarmer.
2: Cameras up, Swarmer.

0: Murdoch, Mandurah.
1: This is Murdoch receiving.
0: Yeah, ma'am, I'm just trying to get a hold of you on your mobile regarding some lost property.
1: Yeah, roger that. Dial again.

0: 1, Murdoch receiving.
1: Train on the platform at the moment. Security web chat. Customers just reporting a man that's most likely not sober and they're worried about their safety. If you can stick your head in, maybe something might pop out.
0: Roger, we'll do now.

0: Ellenbrook. Ellenbrook, Oscoon.
1: Go ahead.
0: Apparently a driver of the service just departed, left the lost property on the platform, like a heater or something like that. Are you able to go have a look, put into lost property?
1: Roger.
0: Murdoch. Murdoch, Oscar 1.
2: Murdoch, send.
0: Should be a tall, white male, dressed with black puffy jacket and dark green pants, green shoes, brown hair. Whoever's reporting it can see you guys near there.

0: Murdoch. Go ahead.
1: Everyone in that carriage, anyone reported anything? No one came forward, so we've let the train go at this stage.
0: Yeah, Roger. We'll just see if something pops up. Thank you.
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0: Coburn Oscar 1.
1: Oscar 1,
0: the web chat's still going. Can you just meet the next service from Murdoch, doors 5 and 6, I think it should be. The customer apparently is getting off at Coburn, so she may point them out to you.
1: Yeah, received. Door 5 and 6 for this mail.
0: So the customer's now saying that he's slumped, and every now and then he's loudly groaning and rocking himself. He's very disorientated.

0: Space Base Coburn. Can Romeo please have cameras middle of platform 2 for incoming service?
1: Coburn, cameras are up and ready.

0: Caliburn, we can clear. The Oscar one, a little bit intoxicated. He's expressing his want to go to Perth, so he's going to turn around and go back that way.
1: Thank you.

0: 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This is Rail 193, over.
1: Stuff at MacIver, Oscar 1.
2: Oscar 1, MacIver.
1: It, down near your underpass, you had a male urinating the passage there.
2: Copy, sound like you wanted a black jacket.
1: Yeah, roger, puffer jacket, black shorts.

0: Avondale, cameras are off.
1: Base, Horseshoe Bridge 1, can I get cameras on mail? I see one gray jacket, gray shorts.
0: Horseshoe 1, stand by. Is this regarding a no ticket?
1: Right. Here's we're in person now. Thanks.
0: Cameras are up.
2: Mandra, you can disregard. Thank you.
0: Mandra clearing cameras.

0: staff of Mackay, over Oscar 1.
1: Oscar 1, Mackay, go ahead.
0: Yeah, Roger, just for your info, incident captured Mackay at 2:05 at 22:45. Plenty of stream, and it appears it's cold out.
1: Can't wait to look at that one.

0: Delta 3, Oscar 1, your location.
1: Oscar 1, Delta 3, we're just around Big Park.
0: Yeah, Roger, can you spin around to Carlisle? Got a male on the platform there, it looked a bit welfare concerning. He might have actually fallen down to the tracks at one point and then he's climbed himself back up.
1: Copy, Oscar 1, heading over to Carlisle now. Do you have a description of him?
0: Yeah, Roger, I see one male, tan pants, black jacket, currently sitting on the edge of the platform.
1: Copy, thank you.
0: Yeah, he's currently on platform 2.
2: Base, this is Cunnington. Which camera are you using for Armidale?
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3: Received, Armidale base. If you can get that female to just turn around over her left shoulder.

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0: Coburn, Oscar 1.
1: Receiving, go ahead, Oscar 1.
0: Coburn Oscar 1, just a K-Job's popped up for Coburn train station. Call reports to three youths wearing black hoodies climbing on and possibly vandalising a crane. Just want you guys to get out the bus interchange to see if you can sight anything, maybe shine torches up there.
1: Received, we will go out to our bus bay and see what we can see.

0: Coburn, Coburn Oscar 1. Just wondering how many cranes you have there. We can see one that's in the middle of Junction Boulevard or to the left. Is there any others around there?
1: Negative. I believe it's just that one, but obviously a lot of scaffolding as well.
0: Yeah, Roger, we can only pan up or tilt and zoom.

0: Coburn, Coburn Oscar 1. Just wondering how many cranes you have there. We can see one that's in the middle of Junction Boulevard or to the left. Is there any others around there?
1: Negative. I believe it's just that one, but obviously a lot of scaffolding as well.
0: Yeah, Roger, we can only pan up or tilt and zoom so much. So if you find anything, let me know and I can put on the catch-up.
1: Yeah, received.

0: Street, Delta 3, over. O Street, South Delta 3, have a intoxicated male from 2BRI, from Oscar 1. With the next train coming through, are you just able to make sure that he jumps off the train? He lives nearby O Street Station.
1: Can you please give us a description and which door and carriage over?
0: I'll update later on door and carriage when the train comes. But it's the IP male, black overcoat and khaki pants, like sand khaki.
1: Done up or down, over.
0: Down service, sorry.
2: Go ahead, Coburn.
3: Oscar 1, Coburn. I'd say probably initiate a carriage job. There's a lot of banging sounds inside and the motion lights on the crane keep activating. I believe that there's probably a couple of people at least inside the construction area.
2: Yeah, Roger.

0: Coburn, Coburn Oscar 1.
1: Coburn, go ahead.
0: I've just started in the catch up now. There is a unit assigned to it. They're obviously coming from Coburn Police Station, so they should be there shortly. But if you guys just want to remain at the base, and obviously that's going to prevent anyone from departing until police get there, then we can hand it over to them.
1: Yeah, receive. We'll start up everyone on the outside.
2: Can we get cameras in the underpass and review just to see if we've got some juvenile fighting at them?
3: Stand by, we'll have a look. See.

0: Yeah, upon review, it just seems more like a verbal altercation, rather than a physical.
1: Yeah, part five and that's the C. Do we have descriptions of them females, either?
0: First roaming, it's two females, one dressed in like a white dress, long brown hair, other females wearing like a mini black dress, heels on both.
1: If you've got camera number, we'll review down in underground number.
0: Sorry, two call zones at once, just go again.
1: That's right, if you've got a camera number for that incident, we'll review down in underground level.
0: Yeah, that's roaming 202-205, bookmarked.

0: performing base, is there any, like, specific area to look for, or, like, towards the underground, or...?
1: Yeah, base Perth Roman. We just got reports of, from a female passenger down in underground, that they were fighting up in the underpass, just female juveniles, that's all we got told.

0: Coven, Coven Oscar 1.
1: Oscar 1, Coven.
0: Police on site.
1: Yeah, Oscar 1, Coven, receiving.

0: 75, Coburn, Waypole have scoured the scaffolding. They're going to see if they find entry. Just keep eyes out in case you see any movement.
1: 75, Brazil.
2: Hey, Whitford, can we get cameras back on,
3: please? Stand by.

0: camera's off.
1: Yeah.
0: Oak Street, Delta 3. You've got revenue staff on that train, railcar 4068, he's in door 6, over.
2: That's all good.

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1: Tango 53, this is Elizabeth Key receiving you.
0: Tango 53, could you allow a young man dressed in black board a train without a ticket, over?
1: Negative. That is a negative from us. Over.
2: Street, please get cameras on platform 2, over.
3: Front street, standby.

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0: Yeah, roger, Delta 12, your location.
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0: Can I get you to head up towards Seaforth Station? Report from the driver of the down service coming through about 750 metres before Seaforth Station. Reported seeing a female inside the rail reserve up against the fence line.
1: Yeah, roger that. We'll head there now. Is that armoured outside of Seaforth?
0: Negative. Gosnell side.
1: That receives. Any call sign, it's 3-4, NM check, this is Tango, 82.
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0: Council stop, mate.
1: Council receiving.
0: Your toilet arrest has been activated. Are you able to go check and let us know? Over.
1: Everyone, so probably the six guys that just walked out of there. A bit soft.

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0: Oscar 1, Sierra 1.
1: Sierra 1, Oscar 1.
0: We just had a fire alarm go off for your disabled toilets again. Someone's smoking in there.
1: Yeah, Roger, thank you.

0: Yeah, roger. Driver can't confirm exactly which side of that crossing it was.
1: Yeah, roger that. We've had another look around. Can't see anyone in the rail reserve at all.
0: Yeah, roger. I said I can see where you guys are now from the Gosnell, sir. I didn't see anybody on that side before. Next up, service coming through Seaforth is going to come through and restrict it and have a look as well.

0: Roger, you've got to get cameras up on the, what's that, the southern side car park. Just go up, say that they're coming out that side.
1: Stand by, Coburn. I can see you guys, cameras are up.

0: Sierra 1 Oscar 1. Fremantle, Oscar 1.
1: Receive that, will you see Oscar 1, Fremantle 2.
0: Defense on site, can you just check if they're going to reset the panel? Obviously just advise them the cause of the alarm, but if you can just find out if they're going to reset it, then I'll let the ICO know, so then no fire tech needs to attend.
1: Once we find out, we'll let you know.

0: Coburn, staff Oscar 1.
1: Oscar 1, Coburn.
0: Yeah, bus bay side, we can see them sticking their heads up through the scaffolding.
1: Yeah, they're making their way out with way pole here.
2: Oscar 1, Freeman.
3: Go ahead.
2: Yeah, mate, defense is just going to inspect that spoilers and then they're going to read the tunnel.
0: Thank you.

0: Are they talking to the Tarazis now?
1: Affirmative, they're talking to the Tarazis. Two of them in all black and one of them in light blue. They're speaking to the Tarazis now. Over.
0: Camera's up.
2: Delta 2, Oscar 1.
3: Yeah, driver's had a bit of a double check from that original caller. She's saying C4th side of Verna Street crossing.
2: Yeah, roger that, Steve. We'll meander on down to C4th and see if we can see anything.
3: Yeah, roger. On top of that, that up service that went through, driver was having a look, didn't see anything.
2: Say Perth, it's Perth, drive over.

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2: Staff at Redcliffe, Oscar 1.
3: Oscar 1, Redcliffe, receiving, go ahead.
2: Hey Roger, I had a catch-up pop up for your station, but it sounds like the male's walking away from the area. A male in all black, intention to self-harm. He's talking about going through the bushland towards Woolworths. You just keep an eye if anything stands out.
3: Correctly, copy that. We'll observe this male.
2: Yeah, Roger. It sounds like he's getting further away. He says he can see Macca's now.

0: 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Do we still have any information in regards to that POS?
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0: 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Delta 2, Oscar 1. Roger, I can see you guys are back at Seaforth. Are we happy to call this as nothing fan must have left the area?
1: Oscar 1, Delta 2, I can shoot me out at off and around.

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1: Yes, Midland staff, receive that, we'll come out now.
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0: Mandra. Mandra, Oscar One.
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0: Delta 9 Oscar 1, your location?
1: Oscar 1, we're at
0: Maitland. Roger. Last up service that just left you reported about 500 metres per side of your platform. He got struck by a couple of objects that got thrown at the train. All you do is patrol the area as best as you can.
1: Will, no point drive.

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1: Negative, mate.
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0: Base, Warmbra, three juvenile females broke a window of a car. Trying to track them in the car park, over.
1: Roger, Warmbra, stand by.
0: Near the Charlie Hut, three young females.
2: First off, the camera's in the forecourt.
1: Stand by, Perf, stuff. Yeah, Perf, you have camera.

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0: Can we get the camera on this IC1 female wearing black jacket? No ticket shown on the baggage, heading towards Econ.
1: Yeah, pair stuff you have coming.

0: Tower 12, damage.
1: Yeah, roger that, Warmbrough. You may say catch it on camera. It was the one in the white pants.

0: 9 Delta 9. When you get here, if this idiot that's still out the front yelling and abusing us is here, he needs to be arrested.
1: Warmbrook Tango 72 will probably be there quicker, over.
2: Warmbrook Delta 9 on way, over.
1: Thank you.

0: Oscar 1, Rockingham. We got downtrend in 10 minutes. Do you want us to attend the Wombo station?
1: That's a negative, Rockingham.
2: We're on that train. We're going to go to Wombo.
1: So that's a negative, Rockingham. It's ended up being a police matter, and the other mail has now completely left the area.
0: Rockingham received.

0: ground pass, Raymond.
1: Go ahead first, Raymond.
0: One, this female speaks on the forecourt is going to be code 11, over.
1: Thank you. Just call through to Railway Base.

0: Near a car?
1: Yeah, we're just standby.

0: Armadale Bates. Mayo was just doing some practice kicking on the lamppost.
1: Yeah, roger received, all good.

0: Wombra.
1: Yeah, go ahead, Wombra.
0: Oscar 1, Wombra. Just to let you know, taxi driver is requesting waypole just for the damage. Over.
1: Yeah, roger that. Being it's damage to private vehicle, not related to us, it'd be best if he gives them a call and then he can tell them we've got the female that actually threw the rock, the one in white, in custody.
0: To that.
2: Bakehurst Roman, we're just going to move from the forecourt into the emergency platform 5. Traffic photo.

0: with medical base. 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Job number 36504.
1: Confirm 36504.
0: Roger, that's correct.

0: down and cameras in the bus bay, black vehicle.
1: Queen Alpha, stand by.
2: Yeah, Warmbra staff, Oscar 1, see your CAD's gone on. Is somebody able to give me a call with the fender details?
1: Queen Alpha, you have a camera.

0: Sorry, I'm in SJ on top.
1: Repeat, that's you. Ultra 1, SJ on top.

first off the medical, just followed this female at the forecourt, and you can clear Hospital 1, they're going to RPHL. Thank you.

0: transit officers on the Byford service that just left Carlisle base. Roger, Member Pollock just used the ET. They've left their iPhone on the very back of that service. Could you please check the service for us and see if that phone is there? It should be an iPhone.
1: Tango 21 receiving. Check the phone. Tango 21, we do have that iPhone in our possession. We'll be getting off at Cannington with it.
0: Roger that, I'll let the member of public know it will be at Kennington.

0: Woolborough. Once Wafo leaves, you can drop the camera that was out the front. If we can just keep the camera up in the foyer for these other two girls until their parents come pick them up, please.
1: Roger that.

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Receiving 70 plus in. Somebody has chumped it on the train. If you could get some magic powder. We'll get some magic powder. Can you just go to that door number again?

0: on the service that's just left Greenwood on the down base.
1: Tango 54 is in.
0: Tango 54, does that member of public use ET at Greenwood? Apparently he's left his wallet on the middle of the service. Could someone please check that for us?
1: We had one handed in to us and we relayed that one to Wheatford. So if you want to correspond with Wheatford, to confirm if it's the same one.
2: Wheatford, we do have a wallet for the surname of Taylor.
0: That's the one. I will let them know to collect their whiffets. Thank you very much.
1: Thanks for that. Whiffets out.

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0: You can clear us up on the top. We got one lady on the platform, but we believe we're going to send her back to 5.
1: Saved. I'll close up Murray Street. Thank you.

0: everywhere that where the music is. 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
1: Oh, yeah. You know how the Nazis rounded up the Jews? Land.

0: Warmbra, we are all clear, thank you. The crazy one in the foyer will monitor from here.
1: Burn cap is Warmbra.
2: Base, Warmbra. Can we have cameras back up? Health 12.
1: Warmbra.

0: be calling, over.
1: Yeah, roger. Looks like that phone call involved three zeros.
0: Received. Thank you, Oscar 1. SJA?
1: Not sure yet. Just watch the dial it.

0: right lane, over.
1: Right lane is retrieving.
0: Right lane, has that last down service reached you yet?
1: No, mate. 4 minutes away.
0: Okay, rear of the set, we're looking for a black heart-shaped handbag. If you can have a look in the rear of the set. Door 10, please, mate. 9-10.
1: Yeah, I think the train lot is in the back set, aren't they?
0: Tango 72, 72, are you in the rear set of the last down service?
2: Yeah, roger, mate. We're on the rear set. What are we looking for?
0: About door 9, door 10, a black heart-shaped handbag.
2: Yeah, roger, we'll have a look.
3: Cobra 72, we have that bag in our position.
0: Yeah, 72, Wombra, can you please drop that off at Lake Lane's young lady, so she'll come pick it up from there tomorrow.
1: Wombra, you better have dropped off at Mandra, because there won't be anyone here during the day, and Mandra's always manned during the day.
0: 72, take it to Mandra, thank you.

0: 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Over.
1: Go ahead, Mandra. Mandra received.
0: Thank you, Base Mandra.

0: 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Please have a in for radio check, Evan.
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1: Yeah, loud and clear.
0: Stadium out.

0: Yes, receiving CSIP.
1: Testing Jurassic Alarm in the public toilet.
0: Over.
1: Yeah, just testing the Jurassic Alarm in the public toilet. Are you receiving? It's actually going now.
0: Yeah, all good. Thank you, Perf.
1: Yes, that's good, yeah.

0: One bro, checking good, hello. Yeah, loud and clear, thank you.
1: Base, base, PTA Claremont requesting for radio check, over.
0: Claremont, loud and clear.
1: Base, likewise, Claremont out.
0: Yes, send over.
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0: Bull Creek, loud and clear.
2: Likewise, base PTA, Bull Creek out.
0: Stadium, US. Thank you.

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0: It's Corbin out.
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0: East Rockingham, testing dress alarm, over.
1: Rockingham, send over. Thank you, Rockingham.
0: Thank you, Bay, Rockingham out.

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0: 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Elizabeth Key out.

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0: Yeah, likewise. Thank you, Clarkson. 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
0: Echo those likewise, count now. This is Bradford, testing Dulles and disabled toilet, over.
1: But thank you, got the alarm.
0: Thanks, mate. Bye for now.

0: 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Econ 2, requesting clear to Echo.
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0: checking the toilet in the public toilet, please.
1: Thank you, Ahmed. I'll cut the alarm.
0: Good, thank you.
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0: 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It was in the public comment, over.
1: Base, this is BT Orbital. 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

0: 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Are you available for a phone call over? Yep, call me on.
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2: Delta 7 base, I did say stand by, I've just got something on, I'll get back to you shortly. Okay.

staff doing ET checks. At the moment, we're not taking ET checks in base due to having jobs on. Please hold off on your ET checks. Thank you.

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2: This is Warwick up. Armadale, checking the second door in the public toilet, please.
1: Roger, thanks Armadale, got that.
2: Thank you.

0: price, price, please, you cannot touch your device in the disabled toilet, over.
1: Alan, thank you, we got the alarm.
0: Space, space, PT Kunana, did you get the DUS? Over.
1: Roger, Kunana, we got the alarm.
0: Space, Kunana.
2: There is 5-4, checking the DUS in the public toilet.
1: Got the alarm. Thank you.
0: For radio check, over.
1: Thank you, we got the alarm and loud and clear, Bayswater.
2: 5-4, checking the second run, over.
1: Roger, Byford, thank you, we got both.
3: Bayswater West, testing duties on the public toilet, over.

0: stuff at Yanchep. Yanchep, Oscar 1.
1: Oscar 1, Yanchep receiving, over.
0: Yeah, Roger, those teeters spoke to the office door. What did they have to say for themselves?
1: Sorry, can you repeat that?
0: Yeah, somebody there just spoke to the two males in black at the office door. We've just been tracking them. Just wondering what they were asking when you spoke to them.
1: Roger, that would be my partner. I'll just confirm with him just one second, please.

0: Oscar 1,
1: CSA Yankee Bravo.
0: Yeah, go ahead, Yankee.
1: Yeah, roger, Oscar 1, they just wanted their van to be charged, over.
0: Yeah, roger.
1: Bayswater, East End, Jerusalem test, public calling.
0: Bayswater, thank you, we've got those.
1: Stand by for next one.

0: only got three. All the three base. The base Delta 3 going code 01 on Armada line with Whiskey Tango's 9490 and 9539. 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
1: Thank you, Delta 3. Your cameras are online.

0: diabetes, blood checking, urine control.
1: Well, I advise, thank you, we got your lap.
0: Blood up.
2: PD Murdoch, checking Juris alarm in public toilet. Over.
1: Murdoch, bye, thank you, we got that.

0: 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US Western side, over.
1: Bayswater base, thank you, we got that.
0: CSA Bayswater out.

0: Is ordered checking for a duress alarm for staff toilet, western side. Over.
1: Thank you. We got that alarm, Bridgewater.
0: Yes, it is ordered.

0: Brave PTA, hi, we come requesting a duration in the December dollar, please, over.
1: Hi, welcome, we got your alarm.
0: Receive, please stand by for the second stop, duration, over.

0: did you receive the second staff duress over?
1: Roger, thank you, High Wycombe, we just got that.
0: Message is CPT High Wycombe. Directly checking the duress alarm in the public toilets, please.
1: Red click base, thank you. We got that.
0: Thanks, please. Red click up.

0: 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Camera's offline at this stage.
1: Thank you, Miss.

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1: Delta 15 base. Delta 15 base.
0: Delta 15, logging on, code 01, performing Coburn Link, Mandarin, with Whiskey Tango's 9025, 9048, fleet 509, and contactable on 15's mobile.
1: Thank you, Delta 15, loud and clear.
0: Thanks, base, 15 out.

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1: Thank you, Brad. Stand by for second one.
0: Thornley base, thank you, got the second.

0: CSA Fremantle, a last check in the disabled toilet, over.
1: Metal base, thank you. Got the alarm.
0: Roger, thank you very much for your help.
2: Please, yes, Aaron Brook. Just checking the beautiful last of the disabled toilet, please.
1: Brook, thank you. We got the alarm.
2: Thanks, please. Yes, Aaron Brook. Out.

0: Delta 14, over.
1: 14, base.
0: Delta 14, going code 01 on the Ellenbrook line. 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
1: Delta 14, thank you. Land and clear.

0: Base, this is Perth staff. Can I get cameras up in the forecourt, please? Just got an IC1 female shouting to herself and smoking. Just going to have a word with her.
1: Roger. Yeah, we've got her on camera. Monitored her this morning.

0: Echo 1 receiving. Echo 1, we have had a trespass at Burswood. Can you review Burswood 204? I'm hoping it's going to come your direction on the next train.
1: Can you please give a description?
0: I see one male wearing a long sleeve grey jumper, black pants, brown shoes.
1: Received, just let us know if you jump on a service door, sir.

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1: Yeah, currently 05, Lakeland Station, Fleet 501, and Delta 9, 085, 9087, Delta 9's mobile phone.
0: Delta 9 base, I did say stand by, you'll have to give me a while, we've got jobs on.
2: Third star from Oscar 1, door 3 for your trespass.
3: Message received, door 3.
0: Roger.
3: Go on, first off, what's the location of the service right now?
0: Just left Burswood.

0: 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This is BT Airport requesting for radio check over.
1: You loud and clear.
0: Thank you, BS Airport. Changing to this in public toilet, over.

0: hold, over.
1: Hold, Bryce.
0: This is BD Airport confirming if you have received our public disabled toilet alarm, over.
1: Stand by, we've got multiple jobs on at the moment. Airport, thank you, got the alarm.
0: Thank you, BD Airport out.

0: Good morning, Beast. This is PTA Midland checking the unisex toilet duress alarm. Over.
1: Midland Base, we have received no alarm. Oh, yep, you've just got it. Just got it. Thank you.
0: PTA Midland out.
1: Delta call sign for Logan. I think it was Delta 9. This is Base. Go ahead.
2: 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Antel 9085, 9087. Delta 9 phone, fleet 501.
1: Thank you, loud and clear. Camera's offline at this stage.

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0: to London Eye.
1: Two base.
0: One base, that was two, going code 05 at Armadale Station, utilising Whiskey Tango 9413 and 9207, and fleet number 73, Cotton Tackle on 2's mobile.
1: Roger, thank you, Delta 2. Our cameras are offline at this stage.
0: Have a good one, base.
1: Delta 4 from base, your cameras are online.

0: Rockingham, Rockingham base.
1: Rockingham receiving.
0: I can see the damage done to that grate. It's on camera. Contacting the ICO, we'll try and get that fixed ASAP.
1: Received, over.

the 9 base. Unsure if you've been contacted yet, but if you're in position to have a look at cameras, check out Rockingham 711 and 902. Lady in the bus bay there, she's lifted up all the drain grates and she's pulled one back and bent it and damaged it. She's also started small fires which have been put out, and she's now on Rockingham 201.

0: Delta 9 from Oscar 1, if you could head that way, try and obtain her details. Apparently we already know who she is. Yeah, Roger. Rockingham from base.
1: Rockingham, receiving.
0: With that damaged grate on the crosswalk there, can we see if we can find Witch's Hat or get something to barrier that so no passengers trip or no buses run into it?
1: After that, we looked at building it, but then we also thought that she may actually move things around. Over.
0: Yeah, Roger, we've got to get that passenger safety first.
2: Thanks, bud. This is Power Staff. Can I get cameras up? Platform 5, door 3, please.
0: Okay.
2: Power Staff, cameras are ready.

0: first off, base, the gentleman in black is not the trespasser.
1: Copy that, base. I was just asking him what he is, the guy that helped him up the platform again.

0: 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Over.
1: Delta 6, base.
0: Base, Delta 6, going 01 on the Yanchep line. Whiskey Tango's 9R385 and 9R454. 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
1: Thank you, Delta 6. Cameras are online.
0: Roger base, Delta 6 out.

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1: Alarm in the public disabled toilet, over.
2: Rockingham, Rockingham base.
1: Rockingham.
2: Yeah, do we know what that is in her hand, that long white or silver thing, or where she's taken it from?
1: Negative. I'm going to have a look now. Over.

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1: Roger that, base. Welcome, I'm out.

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1: Airport Base.
0: Have cameras up airport, down the Perth end. 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
1: Standby.

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0: CN1 camera 003.
1: Roger, that's fine. We're trying to find a PTZ so we can actually use a camera.

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1: Roger that. 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We'll have body cams rolling.

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0: Blaze 15 testing to Islam and public tourist bus port, over.
1: Received two Jurassic passport. Thank you, Wanapak.
0: Thank you, Blaze 15 out.

0: Airways, please. Balachura checking public US at the bus interchange, over.
1: Receive that one, Balachura. I'll receive two, Balachura. Thank you.
0: Thanks, Balachura.

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2: Roger, you're still at Bull Creek?
1: We are pulling into Coburn right now.
2: Roger, fantastic. I'll get you to have a look at the CCTV from Rockingham, cameras 711 and 902 for a female IC3 POI that's caused damage, set fire to drains, and has possibly ripped off some spinum from the station.
1: 711 and 902, received up.
2: Roger, for the damage, we've contacted the ICO and they're going to send out repair people for the crosswalk.

0: 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We got your alarm.
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2: 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Over.

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0: Yeah, base going 01, radios 9115 and 9120, fleet 602, and one is mobile. Over.
1: Received Delta One, thank you. Have a great shift.
0: Delta One out.

Just checking the Tall of Jerusalem at Eglinton. Over. Eglinton, thank you. We got the alarm. Space, Eglinton here.

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0: Base, Delta 13, logging on 01 on the Yanchep line, Whiskey Tango's 9304 and 9303, fleet 619 and contact all on 13's mobile.
1: Thank you, Delta 13, you are loud and clear, cameras are online.
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1: Just a heads up, your cameras are online, however your front-facing camera is completely blurry, can barely make anything out.
2: Do receive that.

0: base, 5 foot chin the duress in the stop trailer over.
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1: 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Is that any better?
0: Delta 2, there's a slight improvement. I think it might be a camera focus issue if it's been cleaned. Delta 7 base.

0: At Coburn Base.
1: Receiving at Coburn.
0: Yeah, that's POI from Rockingham. We haven't seen her get off yet. It's a C-Series. She boarded door 6 or 7. I mean, she could be anywhere in there, but we believe she's still on board.
1: Yeah, received.

0: Base, Delta 7 at Coburn.
1: Gecko Hitler 7. Yeah, cameras off at Coburn.
0: Can we have cameras on platform 1 as a precaution, please?
1: Yeah, roger that. Cameras up at Coburn platform 1.
2: PTA Nicholson checking the duress alarm in the public toilet. Over.

TOs, shed a bike as well, bicycle. She should have a silver sign that she's ripped off from somewhere at Rockingham.

0: of staff for a job at Claysbrook.
1: Great staff receiving, good. Off to one.
0: We've got a sleeper in a sleeping bag close to the edge of the platform on platform 4, camera 203 at this stage. We get someone out there to move them on, please.
1: Received, we have a train in 2 minutes, we're going to head there.
0: Roger, thanks very much. That one's come from train control, so if I can get a job after that.

0: staff attending closed book from both. Fred, stand receiving go.
1: Yeah, just advising, looked at CCTV and the it's not someone sleeping in the bag, it's just the owner of the bag's stuff, and he's standing there smoking on the platform in an orange high-vis.
0: Received, just confirmed, he had smoked on the platform.
1: Roger, camera 203. We have tried to log line him, but it's being ignored.

0: Is it a gentleman just boarded a service?
1: Gentleman standing on the platform, high vis orange, more towards the Perth end. Bald head with spider webs tattooed to the top of his head. Midland platform is boarding a train now. I think he saw you, he's boarding the train. No, he's changed his mind.

Coburn base. 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We're going to clear. We've got other jobs.

0: Coburn base. Yeah, that item you took from that female, that piece of metal or aluminium, do we know where that came from? What its function was?
1: Negative.
0: I'll keep reviewing Rock and I'll see if I can find it.
1: Sorry, Ben, we've done a review, but from a quick assessment, it looks like a billboard hole or whatever.

Base, base, here, the Molly. Molly, base. Testing public, you read the alarm. Thank you, we got the alarm. Roger, Molly out.

Coburn base. Just as an FYI, I've reviewed footage. The female arrived at like 5 a.m. at Rockingham on a bike. She brought that item with her, so I don't know where she's got it from.

0: base, this is Acorn 1, over.
1: Acorn 1, base.
0: Could we get a camera on a gentleman with a red hoodie, black pants, no chicken showing? Over. Just heading down to platform 8, 9, over.
1: Yeah, cameras are on that, mate.

0: Yeah, Kel Scott, you can go with your second.
1: Yeah, first staff from base.
2: Base, go ahead.
1: Just looking at the POI with the red jacket in the underpass, he does look like wearing similar clothing to a bolo that was on the 6th.
3: Yeah, Perth staff, roger that.
0: Receive the second one. John Scott, if you can reset it, please.
4: Thank you, guys.

0: Adelaide base, just checking out the stress at Clarkson base.
1: Clarkson base, thank you, we got that.
0: Yeah, receive that. Five now.

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His right. No, no. Okay, close enough. Yep, that one.

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Over. Miranda, Bryce, thank you. We got the alarm.

0: Rockingham, this is PTA Bluff.
1: Rockingham, Mercedes.
0: Rockingham, the customer just approached me and he left his phone in the train. The train left like 3 minutes ago from the lot. Are you able to check it? He's not sure which door number is. He says he was in the middle of the train. He was passed out in the train like all way.
1: Negative, that train left here about 30 seconds ago, over.
0: The message is all that one broke. One bro, this is Vlad.

0: Willard, Willard from base.
1: Mark, do you mean?
0: Yeah, if it helps you, that bloke got out of door 10.
1: Matthew, Steve, thanks, please.

0: CS Underground, CS Underground, Porsche 2, over.
1: Porsche 2, Underground, Gus.
0: CS Underground, would you please make your way to Porsche 2, please, over.
1: I'm on my way.
2: Francis, thank you. We got the alarm.
3: Hello.

0: post for a job on platform 4.
1: Receiving go.
0: Roger, driver on the platform there reports a passenger slumped over. You can investigate. Train leaves in 3 minutes.

go again. Perth staff, this is Baser. It was from Oscar 1. A driver on platform 4 says someone's on his train slumped over.

0: say underground, EQ, escalate over.
1: Underground receiving guy, head over.
0: Train just left, which goes to Yanche. In the first carriage, about door 2, there is a person, passenger vomited on the train. We need a magic powder, over.
1: I'll try and get this.
2: Alkimos for a two-minute alarm, over.
3: Alkimos, thank you, we got the alarm.
4: Roger, thank you.

0: EQ CSA on the ground, Evan.
1: EQ receiving, over.
0: What door did you say?
1: It's in the first carriage, door 2. I just had a passenger reporting, so I'm not 100% sure exactly where it is, but they say that it's in first carriage, door 2. Like on the left side, near the connection part, over.
0: Nothing there, over.

0: 3 location. Delta 3 from Oscar 1 location, please.
1: Oscar 1, Delta 3 just arrived at Cannington.
0: Roger, train that's coming from Armidale just left Kenwick. Got a passenger complaint of a person playing loud music. Door R120, and apparently there's 2 males on there with loud music.
1: Good day, Oscar 1 with Seth at Cunnington. See what's going on.
0: Thank you.
2: Oscar 1, Oscar 1, Delta 2.
0: Delta 2.
2: Also just arrived at Cannon Station to pick up the mail. Do you want us to assist with this situation?
0: If you're there, it doesn't hurt. Either way, it's just a complaint of loud music at this stage.
2: We'll stand by in case we need it.